So running in prime scoring position with two outs for the Crushers, and Derek Vegas headed to the plate. He's 0 for 1 with a fly out and reached on a hit by pitch. Zingo kicks and deals with the first pitch home. Vegas had to check his swing on a pitch that was high and out of the zone. Able to hold it, though, for ball one. Logan Brown looked like he was ready to potentially backpick over to third, but he held his throw. 1-0 now the count to Vegas. There's a called strike near the numbers. Right across the heart of the plate. On the curveball there. That's a dangerous pitch to throw, because if they do make contact, you might not see the baseball again. But it kind of locked up Vegas. His 1-1. Misses just low below the knees with the fastball. And Zinko will have to work from behind. From what we can tell, the rain just continues to pick up. Every time they switch to the high home camera, it's getting harder and harder to see the outfield area. 2-1 stays high and outside, and you start to wonder, is Zinko struggling to keep hold of the baseball with the amount of rain falling right now? Immediately after he threw that, he wiped both hands on the back of his pants. You've got to think that this could be a factor. It does look like it just continues picking up. 3-1 the count now to Vegas. Pitch on the way. This is driven out towards left. Making a run on it is Castillo. 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Let's elevate the standard together. LG Castillo elevated the standard there. A diving grab in the left field corner to get out of the inning. With that, we head to the fifth inning here on the Otters Digital Network and WYIR. We're tied at 5 runs apiece.

We welcome you back into Otters Baseball here on the Otters Digital Network and WYIR. Matthew Wild joining you here on the broadcast tonight as Evan Patoka under the weather, getting him back to 100%. Meanwhile, the Otters are enjoying a whole bunch of rain right now, coming down there in Avon. Here in the top of the fifth inning, Logan Brown starts things off with a hard foul ball hit into the right side, make it two back-to-back really.

hard hit grounders off to the foul side of the right side of the field. So a quick 0-2 for Logan Brown. He's turned that into two separate things earlier in this game, a strikeout and a walk. All three at-bats going down 0-2, though. This one typical of the second at-bat, as now he sees ball one stay low, and he puts the bat between his legs and kind of rubs it on his pants to try to keep it as dry as possible as the rain continues to heavily come down. 1-2 home, driven hard and fair. It is into right field, one hops in front of Pike, and Logan Brown picks up his first base hit of the game to kick off this fifth inning. Forefront field in Avon is a full turf field. Every piece of the field is that turf. The mounds, the bullpen mounds, the warning track, everything. So it can withstand some water, which is why we are playing through this pretty solid rain. After the leadoff base hit, Blake Robertson in for his first third opportunity, first of the fifth. He watches called strike one go by. He has a single and a strikeout in the game. Came home to score after his single in the third.

0-1 the count. Logan Brown at first. Nobody out in the top of the fifth inning. B-Rob lays one off high and outside, and that will even the count at 1-1. Otters gave up 5 in the top of the first. Did not faze them. They put up 3 in the top of the second, 2 in the top of the third. Make this a whole new ball game, tied at 5. The 1-1 stays outside for 2. And we're going to sound like broken records, folks. But we have to say what has to be said. You've got to wonder how much this rain is going to affect these pitchers. Every single time they throw a pitch, you see them look down at their hand. They're wiping their hands off multiple times before every pitch. This one to Robertson, driven out to center field, drops in front of Redfield. It's back-to-back base knocks for the Otters to kick off the top of the fifth. If it's going to be hard to be a pitcher right now, you've got to take advantage of it as a batter, and that's exactly what the Otters have done on back-to-back opportunities to start off the fifth. And oh no, it looks like they are pulling everyone off the field now. Dawson Hargrove, the Lake Erie pitcher, shaking his head as he walks off. And it does look like everyone is coming off the field. The umpires have a brief talk with Andy McCauley as he runs in towards home. And it's looking like we are going to enter a rain delay in Avon, Ohio. We're tied at 5 runs apiece in the top of the fifth inning. And I tell you what, while I wait on confirmation from the team there in the press box in Avon, Ohio, about what this rain delay is going to look like, we'll walk you through how we got to where we're at in this ballgame. In the bottom of the first inning, the Crushers, in the first at-bat, had a solo homer from Sebastian Alexander to take an early lead. Jared Watkins singled directly after, and Pavin Parks, the former Otter, sent a 2-run homer out of this place for a 2-run shot that elevated things to 3-0. Alfredo Gonzalez reached on a double. He would come home to score as a part of a double steal, and then Joe Redfield would score later in the inning on an RBI ground rule double from Jacob Tobias to put the Crushers up 5. However, the Otters were ready to answer in the top of the second after a leadoff ground out from Marcos Gonzalez. LG Castillo, JJ Cruz, and TJ Salvaggio all reached via the free pass, and a double from John Ponder drove in 2. A ground out from Imani Jones brought in another to put them down 5-3. In the third inning, the Otters utilized a leadoff walk from Logan Brown and then a Blake Robertson single to put a couple of men on. Marcos Gonzalez drove one in with an RBI double, and then LG Castillo drove one in with a sacrifice fly to tie the game at 5 runs apiece. And it stayed that all the way until now, as we sit here in the top of the fifth inning. Logan Brown and Blake Robertson reach on back-to-back singles to kick things off in the fifth, and that is where we are delayed with rain in the Avon area. No update as of now from Avon, but as soon as I have something, I'll make sure to update you. We invite you to keep an eye on the Otters' social media, as that's where we will keep you updated with the potential through our rain delay this evening of what could happen if we're going to come back and play this evening, what that timing will look like. We'll keep you up to date with all of that right here on the Otters Digital Network. Keep it here for more updates or on the social media pages, and we'll let you know what the plan is in Avon, Ohio. We're tied at 5 runs apiece in the top of the fifth inning as Evansville's looking to go for the series. Lake Erie looking to force a series rubber match tomorrow night. I'm Matthew Will here on the Otters Digital Network. We'll join you here in a little bit as soon as we have an update. We are in a rain delay in Avon, Ohio.

Okay, this is 96.9 WYIR. You've been listening to Otters Baseball. We are currently in a rain delay, so we're going to go back to some music for a little while and see if we are able to pick it back up. 96.9 WYIR.

Welcoming back everyone who is still joining us here on the Otters Digital Network, or WYIR. We have seen the Otters and manager Andy McCauley make their way back.

minutes, and once we have that information finalized from our friends at the Crushers, we will get that information to you. But tonight's game is done for the evening. Evansville and Lake Erie tied at 5 runs apiece in the top of the Buffalo Wild Wings 5th inning. We will pick it up tomorrow and finish this one and then play a 7-inning series finale before the Otters return home for a weekend set with the Mississippi Mud Monsters. So glad you joined us on the Otters Digital Network this evening. So sorry we couldn't finish a baseball game, but the comeback Otts showed that they are in it once again. 5 runs didn't faze them. They'll have a chance to finish the comeback tomorrow evening. Hopefully, we've got Evan Patoka back on the broadcast with you. If not, I will talk with you tomorrow sometime in the afternoon, evening. As soon as we have a game time, we will put that on our social media, so keep an eye on that over the next 20, 30 minutes. From all of us here at the Evansville Otters, Matthew Will saying so long from Evansville, where it's 5-5 in our remote broadcast from Avon between the Otters and the Crushers in this series middle game. We'll pick it up tomorrow on the Otters Digital Network and WYIR. Have a great rest of your night, and God bless.

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I hear it, don't you hear it? 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
0: Yeah,
2: I don't know, I was really drunk at the time.
3: You just told me it was a company's number, so that's why he doesn't come up on 3011. 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
0: I certainly was in the right.

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It's Chang!

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1: High school sports are unique compared to other youth sports programs. They develop a special kind of player that every team needs, a glue guy.
2: A glue guy's performance isn't measured in stats, and their impact doesn't show up on a highlight reel.
3: And girls can be glue guys too. They're the players who are always willing to die for a loose ball, take a charge, or keep the energy of the bench up. They're the element that keeps a team's chemistry intact.
2: High school sports are where glue guys have a chance to develop, where they learn that intangibles are just as important as skill.
1: Developing glue guys is one of the things that makes high school sports essential. After they leave high school, glue guys are the teammates who help make businesses, families, and communities successful. I'm IHSAA Commissioner Paul Neidig. Buy a ticket to your school's athletic events and support high school sports, building up the glue guys we all need. This is celebrating their impact. This is honoring their pride. This is your IHSAA.

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1: I don't believe it. Don't touch me. Hey, Ray. Hey, Sugar. Tell them who we are.
2: Well, we're big rock singers. We got golden fingers. And we're loved everywhere we go.
1: That sounds like us.
2: We sing about beauty and we sing about truth. At $10,000 a show.
1: Right.

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0: Kevin. And the folks, Roots American Music Education for Kids.

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1: There once was a man, and he couldn't cry.

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Now, Pavin Parks pimped it like it was going 4 miles. 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He thought that one was way out of here. Nope. Unfortunate. We're heading to the fourth. No score. On the Otters Digital Network.

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They might have used all of their hits up today in the first game. Called a strike to Amani Jones, who flew out to left field in his first at-bat.